might know of the original sin. And you might know how to play with fire.

mama, she got it sticking in the cameraman. And we could have some. And he's up there. What's that?

And I touched your face, narcotic mind from lace, Mary Jane. And I called your name like an addicted to cocaine, calls all the stuff you'd rather blame. And I touched your face, narcotic mind from lace, Mary Jane. And

I should have learned to play them drums. Look at that mama, she got it sticking in the cameraman.